Something I was sure of when we were putting this festival together was I wanted to get some music from Louisiana. And we've got a couple of those bands, a couple of those wonderful artists from a couple different wings of New Orleans music. One of them being my favorite genre of party music, Zydeco. It's the best party music there is in the world. And it really positions itself down in New Orleans, and it doesn't travel a lot. And I'm so excited, and we feel really lucky that we were able to book Nathan and the Zydeco Cha-Chas. Here's one of his songs that I put on my workout playlist every morning. It's called Outside People. This is Nathan and the Zydeco Cha-Chas.

front, but it's not in the rear. Don't even try it, these fists for the queers. Like how that butch boy sipping that beer. Forearm tattoo, brow with a pierce. So hard to get, but I saw that little glance. Watching it bounce while I do my little dance. See about a pop star, Hannah Montana.

Somebody get me a camera, we making Vivo. Made him wet like a gully, that boy Benito. This is not PG, it's X Videos.

New Orleans music's really important to me. I've been lucky enough to be down at the Jazz Fest a number of times in my life, the Jazz and Heritage Festival, which I think is probably America's single most important cultural, musical celebration. No other city can really define American music the way that New Orleans can. There's such a rich tradition from Louis Armstrong and then all the piano players from New Orleans, and the rich history from Alan Toussaint, Dr. John, the list goes on and on. And I think the piano player that is holding that great tradition of New Orleans piano music up to the light in the most wonderful way is John Cleary. John Cleary moved to New Orleans when he was 18 years old from England and never left. And he embodies New Orleans unbelievably well. And he has the most soulful, funkiest band I've ever seen. The Absolute Monster Gentlemen. So John Cleary and the Absolute Monster Gentlemen are going to be bringing their sound all the way up the river, all the way into Eau Claire this summer. And, well, it's going to feel like this. It's going to feel so damn good. This is John Cleary and the Absolute Monster Gentlemen.

0: 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John Adler with you. Wrapping this up, a couple more tracks and a couple more breaks from Justin. Again, the Eau Claire's Music Festival happening July 24th and 25th. We here at 88.9 will be there along with our friends from The Current in Minneapolis, broadcasting live from there, trying to get some interviews and more information about some of the artists that are going to be performing. 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

weaving that laid-back magic. It is Pawpaw Rod with a track from the new album Picture Day, a Pawpaw Rod album. It's Give It To Me Straight. You can find Pawpaw Rod at Summerfest coming up this weekend, June 27th. He's got two sets, one at 2 p.m. at the AmFam House and one at 8 p.m. at the Briggs & Stratton Big Backyard Stage. Aaron Wolf here with you for the midday show. You also heard Michael Kiwanuka starting out the 11 o'clock hour with Floating Parade. 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I've got loads of amazing music to share with you. I've got new stuff from Milwaukee's Nzinga and Key Lime, also Cigarettes After Sex. And I've got another Milwaukee music premiere coming at the bottom of the hour from Milwaukee's Blood. So stick around for that. In the meantime, here is La La La from Arrested Development.

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snag, you have something to look forward to because on July 10th, they're releasing a new album. And then they have an album release show taking place at Cactus Club on July 18th. My name is Kat. I'm filling in for Carol Ann. Here's new music from Jesse Welles called Won't You Come Out Tonight on 88.9.

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One of two Milwaukee music premieres tonight on 88.9. That is the band Snag, and their new song Juneberry comes out July 10th. July 18th, they will be playing a album release show at the Cactus Club. 6 p.m. show for all ages, and then again 9 p.m. for a 21 and over show. Music from De La Soul now here on

Tori Amos, Gasoline Girls on 88.9. She's going to be in Milwaukee playing a show at the Riverside Theater on August 15th with Bar T Strange. That is a very cool combination and part of a very, very busy August. 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